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0: Parked around that area. 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
0: For hospital.

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0: I'm 4253-53, and there's smoke barreling out of the back of a house here. 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
1: Hey, Reese, we're going to call him out now. 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
0: Okay, I'm just going to walk out the back real quick.

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Possible structure fire, 4250 Center Street Extension. Being 395 to Salamanca, Low Valley, Killbuck, Seneca EMS, Seneca Nation Fire. Allegheny Cold Spring, Low Valley for standby. Possible structure fire, 4250 Center Street Extension. 3 and 5 is clear, 2036.

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0: 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What they want from us.
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Shoots of Magnetic Avenue and up. Get up with an end out of a vehicle near Syncope. Ambulance 3 ALS township in area of 129 Route 59. Avenue and Augie Road. An individual in a vehicle near 2047.

North Kendall Avenue. Okay. Thanks. Ambulance 1, be to response, Bradford City, 3 Euclid Avenue, 8 of Kingsbury Avenue, North Abdominal Pain, 2048.

0: Morning. You're responding Keating Township in area of 12659. 2-year-old female near a seat with difficulty breathing. Beside the road in a white colored ship. 4 per cell, make a command. Go cold at this time. They're still unable to locate exact location.
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1: I have another call for you. Report of a possible explosion at a residence, 15 Sunburst Lane, unknown if the house is occupied.
0: Copy, LED 1 will be in route momentarily.
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0: 9 Alien 1 Alien Cheese is going to be behind the church. Hello, Cheese 3-5. One in the North Main Street to the other, we need nothing. 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
1: Go ahead. 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
0: Sure. 3-5, Cold Springs, you can stand down. Kilbuck, stand down. Tag EMS and pack a fire also stand down for McCollum, Talamanca.
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0: Thank you. 3-5, LED 1, LED 6, and LED 5 to the ground. Thank you.
2: All LED units are going to be on the west 5 mile. It's Believer's Chapel on the west 5 mile. It's going to be a bonfire.
3: They did call us about this earlier.
1: Can we get a EMS captain? I acknowledge just to cancel.
0: Thank you.

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A male is falling in the shower, bleeding from the mouth. 3-5, clear, 2103.

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0: 5, Telemaco, you have a medical alarm activation, 37 Pinnacle Ave. Alarm company received a emergency activation, however, no contact from the subscriber.
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Grand 5, Limestone, Trans Am, Olean 10, ALS priority, allergic reaction, 1030 North Main Street, Limestone for a 32-year-old female, allergic reaction, difficulty breathing. Being Grand 5, Limestone, Olean 10, ALS priority, allergic reaction, 1030, 1030 North Main Street for a 32-year-old female, allergic reaction, difficulty breathing. Probably be on the roadway in a 2012 Chevy Cruze, color blue. Grand 5 is clear, 2145.

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Ambulance priority allergic reaction. 395 clear, 2150, second tone.

10-5, get in cell, BLS priority call, 2996, Route 16, for a 74-year-old female who's fallen to the floor complaining of lower back pain. 3-5, Hinsdale, BLS priority fall, 2996, Route 16. 3-5 is clear, 2208.

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1: Copy that.

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Here is 114 East Green Street. Attempt to locate Cindy. 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

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You respond to 108 South 2nd Street, a Desiree, to a property retrieval.

0: Air Branch up. 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
3: 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I'm gonna get the rest. 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

295 Orient City and 292, you're being on call standard 927 Delaware Avenue. The 62-year-old female has fallen from bed, no injury, needs one assistance. 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

Freedom King Street. McKean County State 1 in Bradford City. 69 South Avenue across Freedom King Street. Marby 2340.

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Yeah.

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0: Revive Orient City, and 252 BLS Trauma Priority. Near the intersection of West Riverside Drive, South Union Street, I reported a male falling off a bike, suffering from a head laceration, bleeding is not controlled. Everybody clear by that.
1: Can you check the area website, South Union? I'll fall off a bike. Head laceration, bleeding at that control. Patient is intoxicated. Getting a report of a similar incident just west of that location.
2: Four.
1: Okay.
2: Can you officers on route?

0: followers understand where they were. They're, they have a better idea. It's going to be West Road and near 5 Mile. It's going to be outside the state police responding.
1: Sound for
2: 5252 is in route.
0: 252, just got a better location. It's going to be outside your district. We can respond for your discretion. We're going to be dispatching LEMS.

5LG EMS, Fields Trauma Priority. It'll be 3450 West River Road. Had a male falling off a bicycle, suffered head lance recently, and not controlled. Repeating 35LG EMS, Fields Trauma Priority. 3450 West River Road, right near 5 Mile. Male falling off a bicycle, suffering from head lance recently, and not controlled. Correct, I clear 50.

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1: Copy, Allegheny EMS Captain. You have a full crew ride responding. And, Steve Lee just arrived on scene. I'll give you an update when I have one.
0: Copy, thank you.
2: Allegheny G3, Chad. I'll be in route for the team. This is the
1: Copy, G3 responding. 3450 West River Road, 2.

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1: LVA responding, 3450 West River Road. G3 requesting you use caution, I guess it's at Sharp Bend there, near the 4 mile.
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5-1 EMS, Vela 6 standard, 1419 Taylor Hollow Road, Collins, 660 female, complaint of leg pain. Repeating 351 EMS, Vela 6 standard, 14149 Taylor Hollow Road, between Edgewood Drive and Middle Road, Collins, 660 female, complaint of leg pain. Grabbed by clear 111.

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1: 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I have that feeling.
0: Appreciate it. Green by the LGG. 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

12-9 Washington, department number 3, loud. 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

93. 1 6. 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

Everybody in Olean City and 252, BLS 6 Standard, 209 Irving Street, 58-year-old female, general illness, unable to walk. Cross street, there's South 2nd, South 1st, 35 Clear, 315

35 Olean City, engine 42, odor investigation, 1325 Highland Terrace, caller reporting an odor in the residence, unknown origin. 35 Clear at 319, cross streets are Tyler Avenue and Van Buren Avenue.

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on back 1209 Washington Street. Reference noise. 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She is in apartment number and would like to complain.

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We're clear of OGH.

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by Eagle Little Valley. Yellow Tank College Priority. 5260 LG Road to Poli. 20-year-old female. Currently 12 weeks pregnant. Lower abdominal bleeding and

by a little bit, at least trying to get my skills kind of college priority. 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

0: Letting you guys aware, there's a horse standing directly in the center of Marks Road and Lower Hector Road in the intersection.
1: 3 tables on a patrol.
0: Thank you.

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but at Hinsdale, you know, it's Justine, 4065 Eisen Road, 82-year-old female, name is Justine, Curry District. Meeting 35 Hinsdale, Hale and Justine, 4065 Eisen Road, right off of Morgan Howell, 82-year-old female, Justine, Curry District, 35 Clear, 5.9.

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0: 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Seneca 87. 87's in Roadkill.
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ambulance one. Response Foster Township. Area 304. Road, cross street, Spawn City Road. Let roll over 06.

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and they want 0625 or only a load. 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

0: be requiring that.
1: Calling 0627. Wall yellow is pulled over into the ditch on its side. No injuries other than blood on its. We have a trapper. 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

0: 35 Orient City and 252 Ellis Mental Health Priority. Eden Heights, 161 South 25th Street. 83-year-old female, aggressive and combative. Law enforcement has been notified. Paramedic clear 628.
1: Central Fire, acknowledge.
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0: acknowledging at 628, only if she has been notified.

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1: Just wanted them to advise us if they would like to concourse those two or not.

The area of Fifth Avenue in Paris. 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He's attempting to pick things up.

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Everybody clear, 639.

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For BA 352 Machias, Trans Am, ALS difficulty breathing, 8298 South Canada Hill Road, just south of Cruz Hill Road. 83-year-old female, difficulty breathing, general illness, does have COPD. 35 clears of

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1: Pretty soon, 802.

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952, Santa Key MS, they owe Stephanie Breathing, 505 Fair Oak Street, Roosevelt Valley. 80-year-old female, sideways, dizzy, labor breathing. Repeating, 952, Santa Key MS, they owe Stephanie Breathing,

35 to Little Valley, UMass. Yeah, I'm definitely breathing. 505 Farrell Street, between North 9th and Route 242. Village Little Valley, 80-year-old female, cellulitis, dizzy, labored breathing. Repeating, 35 to Little Valley, ALS, definitely breathing. 505 Farrell Street, Village Little Valley, 80-year-old female.

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Sherman Clare.

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0: Appreciate you saying you're not here, but...
2: Sorry, 10, 40, 10, 10, 10, 10, 10, 10.

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0: left the building.
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1: 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Her first name is Judith. There's a navy long, short gray. 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So another female that's gone missing. I'm still getting information on her.
0: Front of the mall.
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0: me. 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
2: 10-4.

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0: 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She also has an IV. 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Not sure how she even got to the ER.
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0: She left, so I'm thinking she needs to return, plus the IV.

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0: 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They just wouldn't. She removes her IV. 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Damn.
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0: responding. 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
0: Tampa.
1: Five, four to five, eight. 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

0: 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Check around the mall area.
1: I'll check when I'm starting businesses.
0: 4-0. 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
1: 5-4-9-3. 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
0: there.
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1: Age. F54, what was your last transaction? In the air, we're checking the mall, and we're gonna just branch out from there. Or the husband, maybe the mall, and potentially that she once resided on six, then maybe she'd take the team, but I don't know if we check the only in Creek.

The ER notified them as well. I know they were forwarding. I'm sure if they contacted

a sulfate hospital staff sent out a code 11. So, medical on that.

checked inside, negative. I have not seen her either. Checking the front as well. OGH security calls. They did see her go off the property. Quick sale.

everything ever down in West State. Well, bro. We have a car that I think can go down there.

5JLE MSAO stroke 3575 Buffalo Road in Allegheny in tandem. 67-year-old male, possible stroke, third speech. Right pupil, less responsive, and lethargic. Repeated, identified through LUMSAO stroke.

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0: 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Verified Spirit, 1026.
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9-8-3-2-8. 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It's going to be the parking lot of Buffalo Street. Going to be looking for a gray car parked next to a black car. Rims. Assistance to the lockout.

0: 5-4. Does anyone see Frank Lodowski?
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0: Here's up and down.

Muskingum County responding. West Willow Street, Lakeview. Hi, anyone else email call? Old Fennel status of the Lake Effect.

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1: Lincoln has been in 947 LEW-FU 947.
0: That one.

0: being able to 232 Felix Trauma Priority 512 West State Street Direct for the Independent Living Front Lobby. 27-year-old male, leg injury from the assault. 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
1: That is 3.

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1: Anyway.
0: Stand for.

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5-2 Frankoville fire, vehicle fire, 4168 Kenya Road, town of Frankville, off 98. Report of a garbage truck that was on fire. They're coming to put it out. Repeating, 5-2 Frankoville, vehicle fire, 4168 Kenya Road, town.

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0: Good job, y'all. We got a deputy heading 22, no one's on the station here.

Franklin 1, Jenny Meister. Franklin 1. Franklin 1's in route. Can you read Dolan from our manpower?

352 Franklinville, more manpower needed for the vehicle fire on Canyon Road. Repeating 352 Franklinville, more manpower needed for the vehicle fire on Canyon Road. 305 clear, 1114.

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Tanker Manpower requested the scene of a vehicle fire, 4168 Kenyon Road, Town of Frankville, off Route 98. A garbage truck on fire. Repeating, 10-5 to Grand Valley. Tanker Manpower requested the scene of a garbage.

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We're coming down the road, head first.

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Just got a call from PCA. Someone called them that was at Borman Park. 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I explained what had happened earlier.

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0: 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I think it's a landlord tech group, but the other half just threw her TV on the floor.

0: 2 Dinsdale, only in 10, Helis and Conscious, 2967 Rogers Road, Dinsdale, between the 5 Mountain Butt Road. 37-year-old female, unresponsive, is breathing. Repeating, Dinsdale, only in 10, Helis and Conscious, 2967 Rogers Road, 37-year-old female, unresponsive, is breathing. If I was very appropriate.
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25 to Porterville and Trans Am ambulance. Bayless unconscious. 40 South Main Street, Village of Porterville, upper back apartment. 16-year-old male, single episode, male is possibly intoxicated. Repeating, 25 to Porterville, Trans Am ambulance, Bayless unconscious. 40 South Main Street, Village of Porterville, upper back apartment. 60-year-old male, single episode, male is possibly highly intoxicated.

dispatch. Grand Jim 92, go ahead. Are you on the Rogers Road? Copy, 92 is on the Rogers Road, so open. Green Valley 5 is 395. Green Valley 5 is back in the hall, back in Trevor. 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

0: Are you able to clear that dog is back out? 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Back to that address.
1: Shut the door behind it. 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
0: Sorry, I was on the phone. Can you repeat?
1: 93, the address. I'll respond out there.
2: 4-5-1.
0: We're out with it.

52 Randolph EMS, Salus, stroke 114 School Street, Conowongo, the old tool tavern. 70-year-old female, clear vision, history of stroke, or repeating. Being 52 Randolph EMS, Salus, stroke 114 School Street, the old tool tavern. For a 70-year-old female, clear vision, history of stroke, same by fear, 12 or so. 2 Lateral DHA, 1257.

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0: Randolph 8, time go out. Yeah, stay at 12 on the ground, standby, 11 minutes, ETA if needed.
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0: taking a five to Olean City, Buellistic Priority, 2729 West 8th Street, well known as urgent care, room number 4. 34-year-old female, body pain shaking. Airfare clear, airfare contact.
1: 395-252 is responding.
0: 3252 out, urgent care, room 4.
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93.

0: 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Repeating, 3052 Innisdale, realistic priority, moonlight motel, room 22, 36-year-old female, trouble with feeding tube. Can I clear 3-4?
1: I believe our ambulance is still tied up. Is that Transam office?
0: Yeah, good. Requesting Transam.

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0: 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Trans Am 395.
1: Go ahead.
0: Trans Am acknowledges a call. We'll be responding momentarily.
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0: Rose BM to the one on Buffalo Lutheran Church. Now,
1: Oriented, we'd like to be evaluated. Who can be cleared for this area? Without appearing areas. 93-37. Regarding the incident at court. What was the address on that again, please?
2: NBA leaving the scene.
1: Do you phone the ring outside?

Station 5 to you, only in the city. ALS Syncope, 1209 Washington Street between North 11 and North 12, back lower Bourbon. 44-year-old female, 6 plus 7, now passes over. That is it. If I would be clear, what can you do?

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1: Washington.
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22. I got a third one for you. 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

0: in the city for EMS request. They left up on Greeley, 161 South 25th Street, E9, room 102. 96-year-old female, back pain with trouble breathing. Get back there, 1437.
1: 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Not only in general, 41 unmanned at the public safety building.
0: Unmanned, 1430.
2: Ambulance 249. You go ahead and see if there's anything with the rig available to any night call, please.
0: 3249, transit.
3: The chat for a fall victim.
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395, two transient ambulance, utility for only insufficient airless definitely breathing. 161 South 25th, Eaton Heights, room 102. 96-year-old female, back pain, trouble breathing. Repeating, identify the transient ambulance, airless definitely breathing. Eaton Heights, room 102. 96-year-old female, back pain with definitely breathing. Clear 1439.

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93. 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States that the deer was there. Not sure where it went to.

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1: I'll be clear from that.

0: 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Was that Eden Heights call?
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0: 10-95
1: been out there for about 5 minutes.
0: 10-4. 249 is going to be clear of Bethany Lutheran Church with a patient refusal.
1: 249 is refusal, is looking for doing.

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0: sale of the Balboa Bank Hall, 110 East Main Street, Emerald Hills, Building C is in Charles, Apartment 3, 83-year-old female, severe abdominal pain, unknown issue. Traffic repeating to Allegheny EMS, ALS abdominal pain call, 110 East Main Street, Emerald Hills, Building C is in Charles, Apartment 3, 83-year-old female, severe abdominal pain, unknown issue. Traffic clear 1511.
1: Pursuit 252, 1511.

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35, Tango and EMS, Dallas Abdominal, 34 Commercial Street, Urban Care, Gowanda. 65-year-old male, left side abdominal pain, confusion, Caribbean. Jennifer Gowanda, Dallas Abdominal, Gowanda, Urban Care for 65-year-old male. If I clear,

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1: Very hot. 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

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Sir, Headquarters, 2nd and 1 Sullivan. I am Taylor on the phone. 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

And 5 eligible Green Valley Hill. I'm Justine, 2284 Dublin Hills Road, 46-year-old female Justine. Repeating, Trans 5 eligible Green Valley Hill. I'm Justine, 6284 Dublin Hills Road. Trans 5 clear, 17

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1: Verify eligibility for email. You sent a request 5028 Qualiter between Muttonhow and Crossroads. In an 80-year-old male fell on Tuesday. Male not feeling well, is confused, has a large bruise on his back. Repeating eligibility for email. DLS fall. 5028 Qualiter Road, Great Valley. 80-year-old male fell on Tuesday. Now having confusion and a large bruise on his back. 1760.

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Trinidad, Ellisville, Gray Valley, second EMS request, PLS fall priority, 5028 Flawwater Road. 8-year-old male fell yesterday, now confused, has a large bruise. Repeating, Trinidad, Ellisville, Gray Valley, second EMS request, PLS fall priority, 5028 Flawwater Road, second zone, strip of clear to

my Saginaw EMS mutually sales of Great Valley, 5028 Clawlitter Road, between Mutt and Hollow Crossroad. 80-year-old male fell on Tuesday. Now is confused and has a large bruise across his back. Repeating them. Saginaw EMS mutually, 5028 Clawlitter. 80-year-old male fell on Tuesday.

395 in the air with a 6 AM pager test for District 4 Fire Department pagers. 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We have not cleared.

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395 West Alley, hazard call 10670 Autumn View Trail, dead end off of Rock Springs. For a large tree that came down with wires across the whole roadway, repeating West Valley, 10670 Autumn View Trail. For a large tree that came down with wires blocking the roadway, 1832.

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5 Orient City, smoke alarm investigation, 319 North 12th Street, going to White House. 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

0: by Rolling City, room 652, will be a small priority, 505 Putnam Street, 50-year-old female, keeps falling. That's a clear 1830.
1: Out to that smoke odor.
0: Because you're 41 and out, 1838.

0: What's up, Chief 395? I'm en route to the tree down. We have a roster on I responding. No need for a refill.
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0: Old National Grid number one. And it appears to be only on the secondaries, but we're going to need National Grid support. 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

go ahead and turn that bus. That's negative. 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Almost, the lines are almost to the ground. 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
1: West Hoshi. Could you please relay for 240 station that they can stand down? This is just a way for National Grid situation.
0: Dispatch received. They are in route. They just did not have an ETA. 395, 240 base.
2: 395, this is 240 base. We copy direct. We're standing down.
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Lincoln County, and BLS response, Lop 6975, FCI McKean, assault 1842.

Ambulance 3, ALS Township, 95 Creek Road to Bemis Road. Township, Skinner Creek Road, Project Road, 1947.

you can. Box 22, Harrison down. 3 here, west. 3 quiet down.

Harrison down, ship 3 here, West Canary. Fires down the roadway.

0: we're back in course. This is a 1952 Bachelor.
1: He's a 2, plus it's leaving at least 6 p.m. So there's on scene. Operation up 2. Harry, did you say up 2? Affirmative.

number.

20 minutes, 0-2.

activation, Brookside Apartments, 301 West Henley Street, in the lobby in a wheelchair for a 75-year-old male, abnormal labs, request email, repeating Lane City, Brookside Apartments, in the lobby, 75-year-old male, abnormal labs, request EMS email, 2800. Back to a 21.